0: Billy, you singing first?
1: No, Harry, I'm singing second, man. And a very exciting girl. Al, bring that bass out, man.
2: Hey, man, I'll bring it out a little bit more. You gotta be a
0: special lady. Let's get down on some hardware. Come on.

0: Oh, I absolutely love that one. Nice, lively one to get us started. Frankie Lyman and the Teenagers and Goody Goody. Now, that was the last of their four UK hits. It reached just number 24 in the UK charts in September 1957. And in the States, well, it got to number 20 in the, I suppose it was the Billboard charts, I'm not quite sure.
1: Although the record is credited to Frankie Lyman and the Teenagers, it was actually Frankie Lyman as a solo artist with a group of session guys doing the backing on it.
0: A group of session teenagers.
1: Oh, sorry.
0: Yeah.
1: Well, but not the teenagers.
0: No, I understand. Right. Well, welcome along to this week's Fabulous 50s radio show. We're really perky here because, I don't know, we just feel sort of a little more relaxed than we used to. We've got rid of Britain's Rudest Shop. And we're going to concentrate now on playing our music and enjoying ourselves.

0: Bye. The Everly Brothers and Bye Bye Love. That was their first hit record. That was the first hit record both here and over in the USA. Got to number six here in the UK, but number two in the USA. And it was a number one in the USA country charts. Also sold, by the way, over a million copies.
1: The email address is fab50.radio@yahoo.com. I've got tons of time on my hands now, so I can sit and write your nice long emails.
0: Special record coming up now for Mary and Dinos Savos over there in whereabouts, Mr. Peters?
1: Enfield in Middlesex.

0: Well, that's a new one to the Fabulous 50s radio show. We haven't played that one before. That was Vince Taylor and the Playboys and Brand New Cadillac. Now, that was released as the B-side of Pledging My Love back in April 1959, and it was the last of three singles that they cut for Parlophone Records. Cadillac was written by Vince Taylor and features some brilliant guitar work by Joe Moretti. And that is the reason why we played it, because I had a wonderful email from Mary Savas about 10 days ago, and she said, was there any chance of us playing a record featuring Joe Moretti? Because Joe Moretti was her uncle. And she's very, very proud of the fact that Joe was her uncle, and she knows very little about the music that he has played in the past. So there you are. Hope you enjoyed that one, both of you. And as the months go by, we'll play you more records featuring Joe Moretti.
1: Uh-huh, honey. All right.

0: Sweet nothings.
1: Psst, psst, psst, psst, psst, psst, psst, psst, psst. That was Brenda Lee and Sweet Nothings, released in September 1959, reached number 4 on both sides of the Atlantic, and a super sax solo in the middle of that one.
2: I wonder what he was doing when he started going, pss, pss, pss, pss. I thought he was whispering to me. He does things like that, you know. Now, Jeff, I've just noticed in the number 9 spot, you've chosen a record by the Cordettes. I didn't realise I had any records that would be suitable for the number 9 spot.
1: You wait till you hear it. You'll need your coconut shells out, by the way.
2: Ooh.
1: Yeah, there you are. Another lady coming up now.

Nice old foot tapper there. That was Patsy Cline, Walking After Midnight. The little old pop song, which she initially disliked, became her only hit record of the 1950s after she sang it on the Arthur Godfrey talent show. It reached number 2 in the country charts and number 12 in the pop charts in 1957. That was over in the US of A, of course. Here in the UK, didn't do anything at all. What a great shame. But I tell you what, she's earned quite a few bob out of that, hasn't she? Because it's been one of those records that's been played over and over again. And it's on all these compilation discs. Mind you, thinking about it, it's gone out of copyright, hasn't it?

fall there, starting off with The Four Preps and Summertime Lies. That was a 1958 release from one of the most enduring, I guess, of the 50s vocal harmony groups, actually still performing today and still featuring Bruce Belland, the original lead vocalist from the group's formation, which was back in 1956. And we followed on with a lesser known, in fact, hardly known at all group called The Four Naturals, and they deserve to be much better known because that recording of I Hear a Rhapsody, absolutely fabulous. That was released on Red Top 119 back in 1959, and I can't find anything about the group except that they were from Philadelphia and they recorded for Red Top Records. There is, by the way, another group called The Four Naturals. They were out of San Francisco and they recorded in the late 60s and 70s.

0: goes Perry Como, Round and Round. Now, that one shared the number one spot with Elvis's All Shook Up for just 1 week in 1957 over there in the US of A. But it was in the charts there, in the top 20, in fact, for some 18 weeks. Here in the UK, well, it didn't get anywhere at all. And to be quite honest with you, I don't remember that one, Jeff.
1: Well, you wouldn't do because you're only 37, so you weren't around at the time, were you?
0: How right you are. I'd forgotten that, yeah. Only 37, just remember that. Right, I've got me coconut shells ready, so here goes. That fanfare means it's time for the ninth record in the programme. We call the ninth record the number nine spot. And Jeff, what have you chosen for us for this week's programme?
1: It's by the Cordettes, and you will need to have your coconut shells turbocharged.

0: And as the coconut shells fade into the distance, we say goodbye to the Cordettes and Zorro. That was released on Cadence 1349 as the B-side of another record, can't remember what it was, in 1958. And, well, a little bit different. Mr. Peters said he didn't like it very much. The film Zorro, by the way, the original one, I think was released in about 1942 and starred Tyrone Power. And then there was a television series, which I guess is why this was released, in the sort of late 50s, early 60s, which starred, from memory, a guy called Ephraim Zimbalist Jr., I think that's how he pronounced it. Anyway, talking of the Cordettes, I'm looking for a Cordettes record. I'm looking for Teenage Goodnight, which was released on Cadence 1299 in 1956 as the B-side of Lay Down Your Arms. Anybody got a decent copy, please? I have got a copy, but it is dreadful.
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2: 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And what was that record again, Jeff, that you were looking for?
0: It's the Cordettes and Teenage Goodnight from 1956.

Arthur Kitt and Let's Do It, recorded in New York City on the 5th of October 1953 with, now wait for it, I'm all ready, Henri René's orchestra for the 10-inch album That Bad Eartha, and also released as a single back in 1954. So there you are, fabulous, absolutely fabulous. You know, we don't have those characters around anymore. Can you remember her? She used to sit there, or stand there. She wouldn't sit. She would stand there in this long dress and this wonderful long cigarette holder. Absolutely wonderful. And we've got about 3 copies of that 10-inch album in our personal record collection here at the radio station.

0: Oh, yes. The Platters, The Great Pretender, released by Mercury Records over in the USA, November the 3rd, 1955. It reached number one, both pop and R&B, in early 1956 over in the States, and it got to number five here in the UK a little later in the year when it was released along with Only You as a double A-sided record. Next record coming up is for Harley Ballard and the Rents, and for Ricky Morris.
1: Now this here's a story about the Rock Island Line. Well, the Rock Island Line, she runs down into New Orleans. There's a big toll gate down there, and you know, if you got certain things on board when you go through the toll gate, well, you don't have to pay the man no toll. Well, a train driver, he pulled up to the toll gate, and the man hollered and asked him what all he had on board, and he said,

0: drinks that he'd like to try. Conductor said, what could they be? A hot cup of coffee and a cold glass of tea. Well, the Rock Island Line, she's a mighty good road. Rock Island Line, it's a road to ride. Rock Island Line, it's a mighty good road. Well, if you ride, you got to ride it like you find it. Get your ticket at the station for the Rock Island Line.
1: Johnny Cash on the Rock Island Line, and I was doing the old train bit here in the chair, you know, the bogies. As the train goes along, they move slightly to the left and slightly to the right.
2: Having a good week this week, aren't you? Not only your coconut shells, but you've got your train set out
1: as well. Yeah, we could, perhaps we

and him over the other side of the desk was waiting for the vocals to start on that one. But who needs vocals when you've got wonderful piano playing there from Fats Domino, Swanee River Hop, and that was from his album Rock and Rollin', which was recorded in New Orleans back in February 1953. Absolutely fantastic.

2020, more than 50 years ago. Europe's longest running chart countdown. Original top 20. Number 1.

Well, straight from Phil Walton's Capricorn Records and the big house of the Allman Brothers in Macon, Georgia, that was Ramblin' Man. And we're doing it again this week. Nothing but the rock and roll rarities. Songs that were great big rock and roll hits in the 60s, 70s, and 80s, but you hardly ever hear them. Here is one. Here is Supertramp. Take the long way home.

first got our driver's license, that's exactly what we did. No matter where we went, we took the long way home. Well, Millie in Freeport in the Bahamas says that my mystery song that I played last week was a favorite of her brother's, who told her the name. And it was Pillow Talk by Sylvia.

It was the only rock and roll hit she ever had, but it reached number 12 on the Billboard charts back in 1964. Nancy Wilson, you don't know how glad I am. Can you play something by the Beach Boys? Bill Odom wrote this. He's listening in North Carolina.

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Why don't you write me? Let me know about it. RewindRon@gmail.com. The mystery song is Sylvia and Pillow Talk. I think it's a great program, and all the best to one and all from Brian Foley. He lives in Erith in Kent. We could say that he was one of the 12 or 13 million people in Greater London. Remember this? Oh, Carly Simon's Main Squeeze.

0: come to me needing
1: ain't
0: a friend.
1: Good to know you've got a friend.
0: He wouldn't have gotten one.
1: Oh yeah, yeah. You've got a friend.
0: I guess I always held it against him that he had Carly Simon and I did not. Carly Simon used to really impress me back in the 70s. I mean, she was not necessarily the prettiest woman I'd ever seen, but she sure turned me on. Let me put it this way. I would have hitchhiked at least 25 miles just to get to see the postman carrying any kind of a letter from her. Email time. Hey, Ron, your mystery song was Sylvia and Pillow Talk. This is from Mike Willis in Gloucester in England.

Well, America was absolutely upset about all the British acts making hits over here, and it was really hard for Americans to get a hit. So Cold Jim's Records came up with that group. They put them all together. They didn't even know each other beforehand. They found all of them, called them the Monkees, and had that for their first hit, The Last Train to Clarksville. I remember living in England at the time and walking down the streets of London, and you would see these little kickstands, I call them. They were stand-up posters that said, "The Monkees are coming."

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Harry Nilsson, Everybody's Talking. Well, each week I do a mystery song, and it gives you a chance to become a guru of gold and tell me how much you know about old rock and roll. If you think that you know the title of this song and the artist, write me, rewindron@gmail.com, and if you're correct, I'll call you a guru.

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Let me know who does that song and the title of it, and I'll call you a guru of gold. That's this week's mystery song.

All I can figure is because that was such a big hit back in the early 80s, Corey Hart, they must not have had much competition. The Creedence.

Have you ever seen the rain? David Fletcher emailed me and said, I am enjoying this show. It brings back memories.

66, and Lee Dorsey from New Orleans, Louisiana, had a great big hit with that called Working in a Coal Mine. This is Pat Rozier, this email says. I am from Valdosta in Georgia, and the mystery song is Pillow Talk by singer and songwriter Sylvia Robinson. She was part of the duo of Mickey and Sylvia. I didn't know that. I didn't know her last name, but I knew that she was part of Mickey and Sylvia, who sang Love is Strange. And Pat goes on to say, I enjoy, Ron, listening to your show.

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0: The only thing that I am playing this weekend is rock and roll rarities. Things that you rarely ever hear. They were huge hits like this.

0: I got a chance to work with them one time, and I enjoyed it. The Byrds and Mr. Tambourine Man. All you will hear on my show this weekend is rock and roll oldies that you rarely ever hear. I'm calling it the Rock and Roll Rarity Show.
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roll. People are listening to rarities, rock and roll rarities, songs that were great big hits, but hardly ever heard. Jamie Culpepper wrote me and she said, "Your mystery song sounds like Diana Ross, but I'm not sure." Well, you're not right either.

a huge hit that was back in 1969, Time of the Season with the Zombies. In Albany, Georgia, Janice and Steve are listening, and they wrote me and said that your mystery song that you played was Pillow Talk by Sylvia. Hi, Ron. This is Tommy in Madison in Florida. Your show is bringing back some terrific memories.

is a group called First Class. And back in 1974, when you turned the radio on, you knew that you were going to hear that sometime during the day. And today, it's a real rarity to hear it. In fact, that's what I'm playing, rock and roll rarities. Here's my country cross.

was a country artist, but that song ran way up the rock and roll charts back in 1962, Marty Robbins and Devil Woman. I'm Ron O'Quinn. My program is Rock and Roll Rewind, and it's heard all over the world. And if you like this weekend and last weekend of rock and roll rarities, I would really like to get an email from you telling me about it. It's RewindRon@gmail.com.

Some of y'all never been down south too much. I'm gonna tell you a little bit about this so that you understand what I'm talking about. Down there we have a plant that grows out in the woods and the fields. Looks something like a turnip green. Everybody call it poke salad. Poke salad. Used to know a girl lived down there and she'd go out in the evenings and pick her a mess of it. Carry it home and cook it for supper. Cause that's about all they had to eat. They did all right.

Hello, Danny. That is Tawny Joe White on The Rarity Show. All the songs that you hear this weekend and last weekend are songs that were great big hits on the rock and roll charts back in their day, but you rarely hear them anymore.

sound of a chainsaw, Bob Dylan, and Like a Rolling Stone, but you hardly ever hear it. It's a rock and roll rarity. Bernard York just wrote me. He said he's listening in Roanoke, Virginia, and he loves the show. Thank you.

It was the only hit he was to ever have, but I like that. Walter Egan, Magnet and Steel. Hey, Ron, the mystery song was by Sylvia and was called Pillow Talk. I love that record. There were some other great songs on the same platinum record label that I enjoyed at the same time. Thanks for playing it. This is from Michael Rock. Michael lives on the California Central Coast in San Luis Obispo, he says, to be exact. Michael Rock, good to have you along, Michael. Here is Hurricane.

Supercross Cross and Riding Like the Wind, another rock and roll rarity. Hey, Ron, this email says, I listen to you when I can in South Georgia on 93.9 FM, and I heard you play Hot Rod Lincoln by someone, and I was wondering if he had another single hit. Well, as far as I know, it was Commander Cody, and I don't think Commander Cody ever had anything that ever charted very high after that. That was only the only real hit he ever had was Hot Rod Lincoln. I love your show. I need to start listening more. Yes, you do. Also, one more request. Would you please play some music by the Cowsills? I listened to them when I was a teenager, and I am now 71 years old. This is from Burke Mobley in Cairo in Georgia, and I like the Cowsills. I met them.

was a big hit. It was called The Rain, The Park, and Other Things. They also had Indian Lake, but their biggest hit, I despised. It was called Hair. Mama Cow Sill with all the baby cow sills. There were about five of them. And then the dad, his job was to sit over in the corner and shut up and not say anything and not sing. Hey, Ron, your mystery song was Pillow Talk by the artist Sylvia. I remember it because it was released when I was a senior in high school in 1973. I really enjoyed your rarity show that you played last week, and I'm so glad you're doing it again. Last week, a listener requested the Roy Orbison song, In Dreams. I love Roy's music and wonder if you could play Blue Bayou, which was co-written by Roy. Thanks, Ron, for having the best oldie show on the planet, Mike Fouts in Reeves, Missouri. I'm going to sit back and watch my head grow in the mirror. Thank you so much, Mike. Here is Roy now.

Linda Ronstadt also had a great big hit with that Roy Orbison song, Blue Bayou. Hey, Ron, it's me again, your South Georgia guru of gold. Well, he is one of my South Georgia gurus of gold. Another terrific show this week. Thank you so much. Well, thank you for writing. And a very unique show, too. Your mystery song is Pillow Talk, sung by Sylvia Robinson, released back in 1973. I'm listening to you once again on Cruisin' 94, and this is from Hugh Wagnon. I have got a great song for you, something that you rarely ever hear. I was introduced to this man by Fats Domino, who was a friend of mine. Fats, of course, had great big hits on his own, and he introduced me when I lived in New Orleans to Louis Armstrong. Here is Satchmo Now with A Wonderful World.

Louis Satchmo Armstrong, and What a Wonderful World. Oh, I am enjoying this. I hope you are. It's nothing but the rock and roll rarities, great big hits that

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0: Well, as you know, it's a very old song. First hit the light of day nearly 30 years ago. Frankie Lane had a big hit in 1954 with it. Now it's the turn of another Frankie, new on the Reprise label, Sinatra and Granada.
1: Well, what do you know?
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0: The big top's a blaze of light, and this is Ray Orchard inviting toppers everywhere to gather round as we call into the center ring these capital stars.
1: And that means our first top 20 new entry. Naturally, it's Bobby and the Boy.

HLK 9375. Bobby Darin and an Eden Abbez composition, Nature Boy, and the Jukebox Jury Panel voted it a hit, with the exception of Arthur Askey, who didn't like it because he doesn't like jazz. Maybe he'll prefer this week's number 19.

slip of two top 20 places for the one they're calling Mr. Twang. Dwayne Eddy, that is, and Ring of Fire. Meanwhile, look who's at the bar. And he's got his money out. Mine's a pint, please, Lonnie lad. 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

0: legless Lonnie Donegan down to number 18, inviting Have a Drink on Me and Hit Paraders. There's a new kid on the block. He's moved up to number 17.
1: My-

congratulations to Shirley Bassey and her new husband, Kenneth Hume. They married in London 3 weeks ago. On the same day, Pat Clark married Claude Wolfe in Paris. Shirley's slips to 13 this week, and you'll never know who's been chased out of a top 10.

0: out of the top 10. Back to number 12 for The Shadows and The Frightened City. It's Simon Tate here, in for David Gell on Radio Luxembourg's Top 20. And Tony's popped up to number 11 as he sings...
1: Half a pound of tuppenny rice, half a pound of treacle, that's the way the money goes.

half a pound of twopenny rice, half a pound of treacle. Mix it up and make it nice. 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You know, pop goes the weasel. For years I've wondered what that meant, and nobody seemed to know. So I looked it up, and the official explanation goes something like this. Pop goes the weasel refers to the habit of London hatters long ago popping or pawning their weasels or accessories on Saturday night to buy liquor. Isn't that interesting?

0: would you excuse me a moment? I'm just going to pop my weasel.
1: Tony Newley up 2 to 11 and pop goes the bottom 10. Next comes the toppest of the pops, the top 10, but not before a quick reminder to play bingo with Radio Luxembourg every Wednesday at 7.

Top 10, Sunday the 9th of July, 1961. And it's like this. He came in at 16, but got stuck for a second week, then up to 12, and last week into the top 10 at 10. And he may well be scared, but he's not on the run. Duh.

The Big O from the home of Pops Aplenty. The top 20 from 208, Running Scared, stays put at 10. And sweeping right over all becomes

0: Down from 7 to 8 comes Clarence Frogman Henry, But I Do.
1: Yes, that's it there. 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
0: And he's surrendered the top five.

0: the top five score? United States 3, Britain 2. The top three is 100% American. The Brits are both occupying number 4 at its second week of 4 for
1: Angel Face. We just met.

0: the Station of the Stars, and two discs occupying this week's number four. Temperance 7 pop out of a top three with Pasadena, and Cliff just can't crack that top three. Stuck for a second week at four with a girl like you.
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3: Greetings, dear listener. My name is Alan Bailey, which means nothing to you, but certainly means everything to me. I used to be one of the engineers at 208 between 1958 till 1975, playing discs to you while you were listening under the bedclothes. I played discs for Keith Fordyce, Dave Gell, Barry Aldiss, and of course my dear old friend Pete Murray, who I'm still in touch with.

2 weeks in the top three. Yeah. 2 weeks at two. Yeah, yeah, yeah. Just can't reach the top. Yeah, yeah, yeah. The Eberle Brothers. Yeah, yeah, yeah, yeah. Temptation. Yeah, yeah, yeah, yeah. Three new ones. The first at number 20, Bobby Darin, Nature Boy. Down at 19 for Dwayne Eddy with Ring of Fire. Down four at 18. That's Lonnie Dolligan, Have a Drink on Me. And up to number 17 this week, Carl Denver with Marquita. Charlie Francis is brand new at number 16. Breaking the brand new Broken Heart. Third week at 15 for Linda Scott, I've Told Every Little Star. And Craig Douglas with Time, straight in at 14. Number 13 is down one for Shirley Bassey, You'll Never Know. Out of the top 10, back to number 12, The Shadows, The Frightened City. And up two at number 11, Anthony Newley and Pop Goes the Weasel. Second week at 10, Roy Orbison and Running Scared. Two at nine, Eden Kay, Well, I Ask You. Down to number eight, Clarence Frogman, Henry, But I Do. Out of the top five, back to number seven, Elvis Presley, Surrender. Up two to number six, Billy Fury, Halfway to Paradise. And no number five, two at four, second week at four, Cliff Richard, A Girl Like You. And out of the top three, back to number four, Temperance, Seven, Pasadena. Up three at three, Ricky Nelson, Hello, Mary Lou. Second week at number two, the number one, Tempting the Eblers. And it's third week at the top for Del Shannon's Runaway. Take care. 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

pursuit of her recent chart-topping Where Are You Now, My Love, a terrific new disc from Jackie Trent, composed and arranged by Tony Hatch on the Pi label. That is called When Summertime Is Over. Hey, don't wish it away.

0: They're doing TV and gigs in America right now, all happening for the Kinks. But they've got the week's biggest faller here on Luxie, down 9 from 11 to 20, and Set Me Free. And it's newcomer number 1 of 3 at number 19.
1: Uno, dos, one, two, tres, cuatro.

That's a 208 hit parade debut for Sam the Sham and the Pharaohs with Woolly Bully. And our second of three newcomers hits number 18.

0: first week of July 65 with three chart newcomers as the Ivy League replaced their old One Poor Man's Son with their new one, Tossing and Turning, The Cliffs in Descent.
1: On my word, there will never be anyone but you, child.

Perth, flamboyant Dusty Springfield up to number 16 with the top 10 firmly in her sights in the middle of nowhere. As for Bert, he's transported right out of a top 10.

for The Who. They arrived 2 weeks ago at 17, up to 13 last week, where they hold for a second week. Anyway, anyhow, anywhere. And girls, you know the routine. Form a circle.

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0: And the Climb of the Week award goes to...

Lots of plenty from the 208 Top 20. Tatey here for your DJ BA. Peter and Gordon are currently on the Californian leg of their tour as part of a Dick Clark Caravan of Stars. Peter and Gordon are delivered into the top 10 with a leap of 10 places, but they can't catch...

written by a young man from Manchester, 19-year-old Graham Goldman. Jeff Beck has replaced Eric Clapton on lead guitar. The Yardbirds up 9 to number 9. That's Heart Full of Soul, but flying in above them. That's right, the week's highest newcomer. Bring on those jangling guitars.

came in a fortnight ago at 13. Last week, they crushed the top 10 barrier. Up to number 8 this week. Up again for the Rolling Stones to number 7 with the EP Got Live, If You Want It. And there's Route 66. But their EP was overtaken by this one.

0: Sweet.
1: Looks set to dominate EP sales this summer. It's called The One in the Middle, and that's the lead track, originally penned by the Manfred singer Paul Jones for Keith Relf of the Yardbirds. But Relf shied away from the lyrics, so Manfred Mann made it the lead track on their EP. That's The One in the Middle, headed for the top five at six. In the top five this week, it's just the musical chairs, though Donovan retains his seat at five.

According to the sales data computed by the NME, that's the agony of being at the top. Only one way, and Elvis found it. 2 weeks at one, now down to two. For crying in the chapel. Let's raise a glass to the creator of the 208 Top 20 recreations, Tony Prince, for without him, these transmissions would never have been possible. And here's the Top 20 Summer 65. On the run at number 20, the Kinks and Set Me Free. New at number 19 for Sam the Sham and the Pharaohs with Woolly Bully. New at 18 this week, Ivy League and Tossing and Turning. And down comes Cliff to number 17, On My Word. 3 and 16, Dusty Springfield. That's in the middle of nowhere. Out of the top 10, back to number 15, Burt Bacharach, Trains and Boats and Planes. Following him down, at 14 is Sandy Shaw and Long Live Love. At 13, The Who, Anyway, Anyhow, Anywhere. And Shirley Ellis, The Clapping Song, at number 12, coming down out of the top 10. Up 3 at number 11 is Lulu and Leave a Little Love. Peter and Gordon are up 10 at 10 with To Know You Is To Love You. Up 9 at 9, The Yardbirds, Heart Full of Soul. And straight to number 8 this week come The Birds and Mr. Tambourine Man. Up at 7, The Rolling Stones, The EP Got Live If You Want It. Manfred Mann with their EP, The One in the Middle, is up 4 to number 6. Up 5, Donovan with Colours. And out of the top 3 this week at number 4, Everly Brothers and The Price of Love. He's into the top 3. Number 3 for Gene Pitney. Feeling totally dejected at number 2, Elvis. Hey, and the Elvis fans said, how very dare they? But they have. The Hollies take over at the top with their latest record, I'm Alive. Thanks for listening. And until the next 208 Top 20, this is Tatey saying ta-da.

Eagles and Busy Being Fabulous. Brian popped his head round the door and said, "Hi, who are you kidding?" Well, what a nasty thing to say. Anyway, won't play that record I was going to play for you now. That solved that problem, isn't it? Actually, I will be playing a record that Brian wanted, but it'll be the song, but it won't be by the same artist. Here are the Corgis. If I Had You.

The Corgis. If I Had You, I often wonder if they were named after the dogs. You know, the dogs that the Queen used to have, Corgis. I doubt it somehow. Anyway, we've had a bit of a busy week here at the secret location. The temperature has been a lot better than it was last week, I can tell you. I don't know how I survived it. And I've got a few friends that didn't go out. They just would not go out of the house. They stayed indoors with the curtains closed and the windows tightly closed, because that's what you have to do when it's hot. You don't open the windows and the doors and blow all the hot air into the building. You keep the windows and the doors firmly closed. You open them at night and early in the morning when it's a bit cooler and let the cool air blow in. But you don't leave them open all day. Follow what they do on the continent and in the hot places. Here's Mr. Elton John.

Elton John, The Captain and the Kid. I'd like to dedicate that one to the memory of a lovely friend of mine, Philip, who passed away about 3 weeks ago, and he was an old sea captain. He was 91, so he'd had a good innings. You're listening to Late Night in the Attic, Paul with you, as I always am at this time each week on your local radio station, playing you the sort of music that we like. This is Westlife, and I'm already there.

Dusty Springfield and You Don't Have to Say You Love Me. And that was one of those records that was on the list, or is on the list, that was sent to me by one of our listeners who's got to remain nameless. Yes, he or she doesn't want me to tell you that he or she has chosen these records. So that was one. We've got another couple coming up as the programme goes along. Actually, I think the very next one is another one from that list. Here's Dire Straits and Romeo and Juliet.

shame. Both dirty, both mean. Yes, and the dream was just the same. And I dreamed your dream for you, and now your dream is real.

Dire Straits with Romeo and Juliet. Prior to that, we had Dusty Springfield, but I didn't tell you the track before that, and that was Westlife and I'm Already There. A lovely, lovely song. I've never really listened to it properly before, but I really enjoyed it. You'll be hearing that again in the future. Now, I told you that Brian asked me to play a record. Well, what he actually wanted was George Formby singing Leaning on the Lamppost. Well, I looked in the playlist. I've got it on CD somewhere, but I couldn't find the CD quickly. So I can't play you that, Brian. But I will play you a George Formby record in the second hour of Late Night in the Attic. And I'm actually going to play it to you from the 78. So you'll have to put up with the crackles and the bangs and all the other little bits. That'll be in the second hour. But for the time being, I've got the song that you wanted, Leaning on the Lamppost, sung here in 1965 by Herman and his Hermits.

Herman's Hermits and Leaning on the Lamppost from 1965. And I was telling somebody the other day, back in the 1960s, quite often the pop groups would have an old song on the B-side, and that was done because the music publishers wanted to push songs that they had in their, well, not archives, but in their collection of songs that they're trying to sell. And whether the record was on the song was on the A side or the B side, you still got the same royalties for each side of the record. So they quite often did that, and then they would push it, you see, because they got fees from the royalties themselves. So there we are. Right, let's have a listen to Thomas Jones.

Tom Jones, and She's a Lady. Now, quick reminder, you're listening to Late Night in the Attic. 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

man on the moon. And yeah, that was more than 50 years ago that the man was on the moon. Long, long time ago. Well, gosh, it's getting on for 60 years, I should think. And yeah, like that. They did go back to the moon fairly recently. They just flew around it and came back home again.

nice bouncy one there. Very, very special record for me. Captain and Tennille, and Love Will Keep Us Together. This is October Project, Return to Me.

October Project and Return to Me. Don't think I've played that one before on Late Night in the Attic. Well, we're fast approaching the top of the hour, and to take us up to the top, we've got the OJs and their version of Stairway to Heaven.

Eagles and Busy Being Fabulous. Brian popped his head round the door and said, "Hi, who are you kidding?" Well, what a nasty thing to say. Anyway, won't play that record I was going to play for you now. That solved that problem, isn't it? Actually, I will be playing a record that Brian wanted, but it'll be the song, but it won't be by the same artist. Here are the Corgis. If I had you.

The Corgis. If I had you, I often wonder if they were named after the dogs. You know, the dogs that the Queen used to have, Corgis. I doubt it somehow. Anyway, we've had a bit of a busy week here at the secret location. The temperature has been a lot better than it was last week, I can tell you. I don't know how I survived it. And I've got a few friends that didn't go out. They just would not go out of the house. They stayed indoors with the curtains closed and the windows tightly closed, because that's what you have to do when it's hot. You don't open the windows and the doors and blow all the hot air into the building. You keep the windows and the doors firmly closed. You open them at night and early in the morning when it's a bit cooler and let the cool air blow in. But you don't leave them open all day. Follow what they do on the continent and in the hot places. Here's Mr. Elton John.

Elton John, The Captain and the Kid. I'd like to dedicate that one to the memory of a lovely friend of mine, Philip, who passed away about 3 weeks ago, and he was an old sea captain. He was 91, so he'd had a good innings. You're listening to Late Night in the Attic. Paul with you, as I always am at this time each week on your local radio station, playing you the sort of music that we like. This is Westlife, and I'm already there.

Dusty Springfield and You Don't Have to Say You Love Me. And that was one of those records that was on the list, or is on the list, that was sent to me by one of our listeners who's got to remain nameless. Yes, he or she doesn't want me to tell you that he or she has chosen these records. So that was one. We've got another couple coming up as the programme goes along. Actually, I think the very next one is another one from that list. Here's Dire Straits and Romeo and Juliet.

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Both dirty, both mean. Yes, and the dream was just the same. And I dreamed your dream for you, and now your dream is real.

that Brian asked me to play a record. Well, what he actually wanted was George Formby singing Leaning on the Lamppost. Well, I looked in the playlist. I've got it on CD somewhere, but I couldn't find the CD quickly. So I can't play you that, Brian. But I will play you a George Formby record in the second hour of Late Night in the Attic. And I'm actually going to play it to you from the 78. So you'll have to put up with the crackles and the bangs and all the other little bits. That'll be in the second hour. But for the time being, I've got the song that you wanted, Leaning on the Lamppost, sung here in 1965 by Herman and his Hermits. I'm

Herman's Hermits and Leaning on the Lamppost from 1965. And I was telling somebody the other day, back in the 1960s, quite often the pop groups would have an old song on the B-side, and that was done because the music publishers wanted to push songs that they had in their, well, not archives, but in their collection of songs that they're trying to sell. And whether the record was on the song was on the A side or the B side, you still got the same royalties for each side of the record. So they quite often did that, and then they would push it, you see, because they got fees from the royalties themselves. So there we are. Right, let's have a listen to Thomas Jones.

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Now, quick reminder, you're listening to Late Night in the Attic. 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

man on the moon. And yeah, that was more than 50 years ago that the man was on the moon. Long, long time ago. Well, gosh, it's getting on for 60 years, I should think. And yeah, like that. They did go back to the moon fairly recently. They just flew around it and came back home again.

Nice bouncy one there. Very, very special record for me. Captain and Tennille, and Love Will Keep Us Together. This is October Project, Return to Me.

October Project and Return to Me. Don't think I've played that one before on Late Night in the Attic. Well, we're fast approaching the top of the hour, and to take us up to the top, we've got the OJs and their version of Stairway to Heaven.